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we could fuck around. Hit the music, baby, cut it down. 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I feel like I'm a now. 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When I shine bright, blind is up now. In the cut, big black, tuck, sacked up. You can pick it up now. 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

0: Hey you. 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

0: that we trust like this. 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
1: Where you at?
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0: On the couch with my favorite Santa. 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

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G-Lock full of hollows, cause letting them give me too big of a pill to swallow. Wanted the box, looked up and cases was all I had to fight. 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It ain't about getting

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0: Hey you. 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

0: Hey you. 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

buy no bottles, but I hit the hood and got granny crib remodeled. G-Lock full of hollows, cause letting them give me too big of a pill to swallow. Wanted the box, looked up and cases was all I had to fight. Wanted to go to the league, I ain't make it, but I still turned out alright. Fought in school and had to fight in jail, maybe I'm the problem. 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
1: 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The Vibe. 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The Vibe. The Vibe. 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

president, please, with the begging us. 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
2: 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Right? Don't feel me, baby. It's just Justin.

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0: Hey you. Late nights, we set a different type of vibe. Sit back, relax, or Netflix and chill. You know what I mean. Monday through Thursday, from 11 at night till 1 a.m.
1: Smooth and sexy.
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0: It's smooth. It's slow. And it'll put you in the mood.
3: Oh yeah.
0: It's late night vibes. On the vibe.
3: The vibe.
4: That's the vibe. That's the vibe.
3: The vibe. Houston's culture.
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1: Yeah. Yeah.
2: Oh, baby. Don't go. Don't go.
1: Look. Look. My notepad caught many bodies. Screenshots saw plenty problems. Voice notes bagged plenty hotties. Can't just talk to me like anybody. Can't just talk to

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0: Look like this. 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
1: Where you at?
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1: She could my face, I don't want nothing in return. 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

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It's your man, J. Xavier. Of course, we holding it down for Miss Jessie, man. So with that being said, man, of course, we got your classic throwback, man. We got your Vitamin P, what's on your timeline, all in the 6 o'clock hour. So, yeah, I just want y'all to keep it right where you got it. You already know we gonna vibe out, baby. It is the Wake Up Call right here, only on the Vibe Houston's Culture.

Amen. You're tuned in to the Wake Up Call right here, only on The Vibe, Houston's Culture. And you know it's about that time, man. Gotta give you classic throwback. So, for your classic throwback today, oh, we are taking it back to 2001 with Differences from Ginuwine. This one came off his album, The Life, and showed a whole different side of him. 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The record went crazy, too. Hit number one on the R&B charts and crossing over to the top five on the Billboard Hot 100. 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

buy no bottles, but I hit the hood and got granny crib remodeled. G-Lock full of hollows, cause letting them give me too big of a pill to swallow. Wanted the box, looked up and cases was all I had to fight. Wanted to go to the league, I ain't make it, but I still turned out all right. Fought in school and had to fight in jail, maybe I'm the problem. Got money in my face and left me broke, I should've robbed them. Seen my was about to crash out, feel like I could've stopped them. It ain't about getting to the

We are back. This is the Wake Up Call, only on the Vibe, Houston's culture. And right about now, we're at that point of vitamin P for positivity, of course. So the message goes like this: create progress, not perfection, because every small step forward builds momentum and meaning in your life. Remember, perfection is an illusion. Progress is real. Celebrate the little wins. Amen. I'm rocking with that. You know what I mean? You got to celebrate them little wins, man. And with that being said, here's your chaser. Keep it locked. This is the Wake Up Call, only on the Vibe, Houston's culture.

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7: First person shooter mode. 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To the just say they don't office. 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
1: Thirsty to put me in beef. 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

0: Oh, yes, you are locked into the Wake Up Call right here, only on The Vibe, Houston's Culture. And it's that part of the show where it's all about what's on your timeline. Yeah, man. So, you know, hit us up, 713-313-5771. Or definitely check in with us, man, at The Vibe Houston on IG. But let me open my IG, you know what I mean, a.k.a. that Vibe G. Yeah, yeah, we bring the vibes to that Instagram, man. We'll let you know what's on my timeline. Let me see what we got here. Okay, okay, man. Shout out to Al Behind Tent, man. Young Al, H-Town Zone. From my understanding, or from what I see here, rather, man, on video, he just did a prom send-off, man. In the caption, it reads, "Prom send-off felt like a real show. I pray this feeling lasts my entire life and after." Hey, man, 100, 100, that's real right there, man. Shout out to Young Al, man, doing his thing. Man, I think he's featured on Lil Kiki's latest project, man, a slew of other projects, man. Definitely doing his thing from the city, not just limited to the city, man, but, you know, definitely getting those ears and listeners around the world, man. So salute to Young Al, man. And that's what's on my timeline. Once again, let us know what's on your timeline, 713-313-5771, or hit us up at Vibe Houston on that IG. Y'all stick around, baby, because we got that I'm Just Saying coming up in just a few minutes. Keep it right where you got it. This is The Wake Up Call, only on The Vibe, Houston's Culture. Hey,
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Okay. I hear y'all want more of the wake-up call. Well, I'm going to give it to you right here, only on the Vibe, Houston's Culture, when that I'm Just Saying segment. And here's what I have for you today. Listen, failure isn't the end. It's part of the process of becoming who you're meant to be. We all face setbacks, whether it's not getting that job, that grade, that relationship, all that opportunity you thought was everything. But here's the truth. What makes you stronger isn't the moment you fall. It's the moment you get back up. When you fail, you aren't broken. You're learning. Your mistakes teach you what doesn't work so you can find what does. They sharpen your goals and deepen your resilience. Think of every setback as feedback, not a full stop. Embrace the lessons, reframe the challenge, and take the next step forward with a little more wisdom and confidence than you had before. Amen. Whoo! That's a whole meal, man. Food for thought. I'm eating on, you know what I mean? I'm rocking with that, man. So, listen, I want to give you that message. I want you to hold on to that and keep it locked. We got that mix coming up next right here, only on the Wake Up Call. It is the Vibe, Houston's Culture. 260.

silence, you're dwindling on your relevance. We know your shit is dropping, we ain't copping what you selling us. You was good in school, why you hiding your intelligence? I remember you was getting A's, now you failing us. Playing hard for the white boy that can

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0: Yes, you're locked into the wake-up call, only on The Vibe, Houston's culture. And look, man, I ain't gonna even hold you, man. Look, somebody bringing the doctors, man, bringing the nurses, bringing the medics. We gonna need them for our DJ. His name is Cardiac. Oh, yes, man, and he about to give you that mix right about now. So turn your speakers all the way up, turn your desktop up, turn your app up, man. Stop playing with us. 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

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I spent $500,000 on dismissals. It's gon' be a hearse, not a verse if I diss you. Got me f***ed up. 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

0: Hey man, you're locked into the wake-up call right here, only on the Vibe, Houston's culture. Oh yes, your man G Xavier holding it down, man. Salute to DJ Carter Yak. Yeah, man, for setting the tone earlier, you know what I mean? Bringing us into this 8 o'clock hour real spicy and real steamy, you know what I mean? Keeping the jams going. And, yeah, there was some Usher right there, Bad Habits, man. I wonder if, you know, that's going to be one of the joints that he performs, you know, on the tour, you know what I mean? With him and Breezy, you know, they got that R&B tour. Raymond and Brown. And speaking of Brown, listen, man. Chris Breezy is set to release the new album this Friday, but he's already, you know, he's catching steam, you know what I mean? He's getting steam, man, from this album, man, this project. So, listen, on yesterday, actually, Breezy revealed the list, the feature artists that would be featured on the forthcoming project. So, just to let you know, if you don't know, I mean, he has the likes of NBA Youngboy, Leon Thomas, Tank, Vybz Kartel, Bryson Tiller, Glorilla, Friday, Sexy Red, and Lucky Day. But, however, fans, and we're talking about Team Breezy. I'm like, yo, is Team Breezy crashing out? You feel me? Because, you know, I'm like, this is a first for them to be featured in our Crash Out report. You know, they I guess they have their executive hats on, you know what I'm saying? Their manager hats on, and they kind of going in. So, as I continue, fans were not thrilled with the list of artists who will be featured on the new project, with many people suggesting the feature artist didn't fit the theme of an R&B album. Wow. So, let me go to the comments. One says, Chris Brown's new album has features from NBA Youngboy to Vybz Kartel. That is a wide net. One person wrote on X, formerly known as Twitter, a classic R&B album with YB and Red. In other words, Sexy Red. I don't think so. Finna be the same as usual. A second user chimed in. And another, Sexy Red, NBA Youngboy, Glorilla on an R&B album that's meant to be his Thriller. Lay up there rhyming. It's so over. This will be Breezy 2.0. Third user added. Chris Brown has already released the first single off the upcoming project, Fallen, last Friday. Of course, May 1st, which featured rising R&B artist Leon Thomas after the two previously collaborated on the remix of Thomas's 2025 smash hit, Mutt. Listen, man. I think Team Breezy crashing out a little bit. You feel me? What y'all think, man? Hit me up. Listen, if you're a part of Team Breezy, hit me up. 713-313-5771. You know what I mean? Let me know your thoughts on Breezy's track list, you know what I'm saying? Yeah. Or Mr. Brown's track list, if you will, man. The new album is titled Brown. You feel me? So, yeah, man. I'm thinking Chris, you know, had not a roundtable discussion, but, you know, upon pulling these features, no doubt let him know the direction that he was going in. And I'm sure they honored that. I think we got to wait for the product itself. You know what I'm saying? We just, you know, got to wait, see what it sounds like. Yeah, I know, you know, features may be a little, you know, they may be a little awkward for, you know, I mean, you look at the album cover that he has, you feel me? I don't know. The features may seem far left. But like I said, I think we got to wait to the product. But if you had some features in mind, you know what I mean? That's what I want to know. Once again, you represent Team Breezy. You know what I mean? If you had a few features in mind, you know, let me know. Let me know what you had in mind, man. 713-313-5771. Or hit us up, you feel me, on the Vibe Houston, man. On that IG, baby, Instagram. We bringing the vibes on that IG. You feel me? In the meantime, y'all stay tuned, man. We got that One's Gotta Go coming up, and you don't want to miss it. Keep it locked right where you got it. It is the Wake Up Call, only on the Vibe, Houston's culture. Let's take them through there, know what I'm saying?
1: You ain't
0: need to tell
1: me what to say.
2: Exactly. Right there.
3: How you going?

0: this. 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We adjust like this. If God's a girl, then the God we trust like this. To be honest, love, love too. I gossip with my like I'm Young Thug too. Dumb lungs on you, spun the hair bun loose. Writing wrongs till they come with royalties and pub too.
1: Where you at?
0: At the house with it, watching Santa's.
1: Who you with?
0: On the couch with my favorite Santa. I was about to, but you convinced us. Should I decorate her walls or log off the Pinterest? Never too late to meditate on emotional attachments. Even if I

0: Oh yes, you're locked into the wake up call right here, only on the Vibe, Houston's culture. That was some good flirts right there, Baby Keem featuring Kendrick Lamar and Momo Boyd. You know what I mean? Dope joint right there. Man, J Xavier holding it down. Of course, man, we doing our Fizz Nae, as Scrappy would say, man. Keeping this seat warm for Miss Jessie, you feel me? What up, Jess? You already know, man, we doing, you feel me? Yeah. When they ask what we doing, we doing everything that pertains to the vibe. You feel me? Just so you know. But listen, man, I got your ones gotta go. Oh yes. And this one gonna make you real hungry. I know we do that often for you. Yeah, this one gonna make you real hungry, baby. But I wanna know what are we letting go of today? Okay, in the selection or in the lineup, we have chicken, turkey, or steak. 713-313-5771. Let us know what it is. What are you booting off the island? Or hit us up at the Vibe Houston, you know what I mean? Of course, y'all be crazy in them comments. So hit us up on IG. Let us know what it is, man. Chicken, turkey, or steak. You know what? Let me let my mind work. Okay, I've made my decision, made my selection here. I'm going to have to say turkey. I got to let it go. Sometimes, listen. Sometimes that turkey can be dry, okay? That's just me, okay? Sometimes the turkey, it can be dry. And I'm going to leave it at that, okay? We have your chicken left. We got your steak left. Y'all let me know what it is. Listen, we're going to get into another joint. We're going to cross over into this 9 o'clock hour, you feel me? And then I'm going to come back and I want to hear from y'all. And you better have an answer, okay? It better be good, too. Like I say, I'm letting that turkey go, but we got that chicken and that steak left. You know what I'm talking about? Let me know what it is. 713-313-5771. It's definitely going down. Y'all keep it locked. We'll be right back after these messages. This is the Wake Up Call, only on the Vibe, Houston's culture. Let's go.
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music. Yeah, yeah. Oh, that's our theme music. Yeah, yeah, yeah. Oh, yeah, man. This is the last hour of the party right here. Only on the wake-up call, it is the vibe. Houston's culture. Your man, J. Xavier. Yeah. Vibing out with you. Of course, we're still in our ones gotta go. But yeah, that was our theme song right there. Salute to the one and only man, Harvey Love. Yeah, yeah, yeah. He on the production on that joint, you know what I mean? Giving you the beats to rock to and the vibe to. But listen, ones gotta go, man. What we doing, man? What's going down? Once again, let me give you the lineup. Chicken, turkey, or steak. Now, before the break, I let go of that turkey, you know what I'm saying? Because listen. Sometimes that turkey be dry, depending on who got their hands on it. You know what I mean? Depending on how long it's been in the oven and all that. The turkey got to be right, man. But sometimes it can be dry. Everybody ain't got the juicy turkey, you feel me? So, I'm letting that go. So, we have chicken or steak left. Let me know. I don't know. Y'all may agree with me. You know what I'm saying? I don't know. 713-313-5771 or get it us at the Vibe Houston, baby. On that IG, you know what it is. Matter of fact, speaking of that IG and things, I'm about to skip on over there. See what y'all talking about in these comments. You know what I'm talking about? See what y'all talking about. You feel me? Let me see what we got here, baby. Okay, so Chelsea is checking in. Well, Chelsea with like 3 A's on it. There y'all go with them usernames. She says turkey. Okay. So we got Gray Bliss says steak. Okay. Let's see. We got Jan checking in. Steak. Okay. We got KWKK. Interesting. All right. They said steak easily. Boy, y'all going in. Y'all going in. We may have us one. Let's see. 87 Thomas Sirwin says turkey. Let's see. Invincible says turkey. And we have Sweet White checking in. Says steak. Oh my God. Yo. Looks like we got another one. So steak is out of there. That means that we keeping the chicken? Okay. All right. Hey, man. Well, that settles it for you. Your ones gotta go. Shout out to everybody for, you know, dropping they comments and giving us feedback here. But, yeah, if you're just tuning in, of course, we're closing our ones gotta go. You know, we had chicken, turkey, or steak in the lineup. You know, I booted turkey off the island, out the gate. The people have spoken. Y'all said steak. Gotta go. So, we got that chicken. You know what I'm talking about? We got that chicken. And, listen. When you know, you got the family gathering, you know what I'm saying? Somebody celebrating a birthday, somebody getting ready for graduation. Shout out to all them graduates, you know what I mean? Getting ready to do their thing. Listen, you gonna need that chicken. Not every time, but every time. I say not every time, but every time. Listen, man. Y'all stay tuned. We got this good news story coming up. Right about now, we're gonna get to this Cardi B, man. I'm talking about every time. You feel me? Let's get it, baby. It is the wake-up call. Only on the Vibe. Houston's culture. Hey.

0: Make it to 100. Keep it 100. Shout out to Ella May right there, you know what I mean? Yeah, it's definitely going down a major way. But you are locked into the wake up call right here, only on the Vibe, Houston's culture. Man, also, man, to add to that, I believe Ella May, man, is getting ready to hit the road. I think she's going to be here in H-Town, like in June, July, something like that. So, yeah, I know this show going to be crazy. But listen, man, I got your good news story of the day. And here to let you know, Samuel Monroe Jr., yes, a lot of you know him as one of the stars of Menace to Society. Medical battle. Now, his medical battle isn't over, but for the first time in weeks, there are some signs of hope. That's right. Yes, the Menace to Society actor, who's been fighting for his life in an L.A. hospital is suddenly showing meaningful improvements amid a brutal health crisis that had his family fearing the worst. Shauna Stewart, Samuel's wife, tells TMZ, as of Sunday, doctors were able to stop the dialysis because his kidneys are tremendously improving. The doctors were also able to stop blood pressure medication thanks to his levels finally looking better. An even bigger deal, the actor was able to breathe on his own for 4 hours without the aid of a ventilator, which he's been on for more than a week. We're told Sam is alert and he's been able to move his head back and forth to answer questions. Man, listen, shout out to Mr. Samuel Monroe Jr., like I said, one of the stars of Menace to Society. So yeah, man, I'm glad that he's making improvements, but let us, you know, keep him, man, and his family in our prayers, you know what I mean? Of course, later on, they did mention he's not fully out of the woods just yet. But once again, man, showing improvements. And that's good to hear, man. As they say, man, your health is your wealth. So, man, y'all make sure y'all take care of yourselves out there. And once again, man, we're wishing the best for the Mr. Samuel Monroe, man. He did his thing in Menace to Society. And I'm sure, you know, some other films as well. You know what I mean? So, once again, salute to him. And yeah, man, let's continue to wish the best for he and his family, man. So listen, I want y'all to stay tuned, keep it locked. Of course, we got some more of your classic throwback, man. You don't want to miss that. And of course, you know, we got some more Vitamin P for you if you missed your dose a little earlier, man. So keep it locked right where you got it. This is the Wake Up Call, only on the Vibe, Houston's culture, man. Let's take them back to H-Town one time. Let's get it.
1: 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This Candyman. Here's more of that H-Town flavor right now on the Vibe.

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Gotta give you a classic throwback. 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This one came off his album, The Life, and showed a whole different side of him. 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Hit number one on the R&B charts and crossing over to the top five on the Billboard Hot 100. 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Only on the Wake Up Call. This is The Vibe, Houston's culture. Turn it up.

We are back. This is the Wake Up Call, only on the Vibe, Houston's culture. And right about now, we're at that point of vitamin P for positivity, of course. So the message goes like this: create progress, not perfection, because every small step forward builds momentum and meaning in your life. Remember, perfection is an illusion. Progress is real. Celebrate the little wins. Amen. I'm rocking with that. You know what I mean? You got to celebrate them little wins, man. And with that being said, here's your chaser. Keep it locked. This is the Wake Up Call, only on the Vibe, Houston's culture.

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ain't buy no bottles, but I hit the hood and got granny crib remodeled. G-Lock full of hollows, cause letting them give me too big of a pill to swallow. Wanted the box, looked up and cases was all I had to fight. Wanted to go to the league, I ain't make it, but I still turned out alright. Fought in school and had to fight in jail, maybe I'm the problem. Got money in my face and left me broke, I should've robbed them. Seen my was about to crash out, feel like I could've stopped them.

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This is the Wake Up Call, only on the Vibe, Houston's culture. Oh, man, sad to say, listen, we got a head about this thing. 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But, yo, you can get at your man, J. Xavier, at J. Xavier Official on at IG. 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Yes, you need to click that follow button right now, baby, at The Vibe Houston on that IG. Listen, right about now, we gonna head up out this thing, but we getting you ready for Nasheeba Lovelace. Oh yeah, she gonna keep the vibes going, and you already know, tomorrow, same time, same station, baby, act like you know. This is The Wake Up Call, only on The Vibe, Houston's culture. Have a blessed one. Peace.

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1: 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And I got O'Kelly on the wrist. Mean I got Canary on the bliss.

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4: It's the vibe, the culture, and it's the day party with me, Nasheeba Lovelace. And you all already know how we are starting off this wild Wednesday with our 1 minute morning meditation. Let's go. Take a deep breath. Breathing in through the nose, breathing out through the mouth. Breathing in, feeling the lungs expanding. Breathing out, feeling a sense of letting go. Breathing in to feel the body getting fuller. Breathing out to feel the release of any tension. Breathing in, feeling alive and awake. Breathing out, feeling muscles relaxing. Breathing in, feeling alive and awake. Breathing out, feeling muscles relaxing. Thank you all for joining me this morning on this wild Wednesday. That was my tiger growl. Big up to all of my TSU Tigers, and specifically big up to all of the Texas Southern University graduates, the class of 2026. And I hear you guys are the biggest, the largest. See what I did there? You guys are the largest ever graduating class for TSU. We are so proud. Hold your head up high when you cross that stage this week. And we are starting things off with an H-Town block. First up on this wild Wednesday, we've got Back to Back to Back Bun B. First up is Draped Up by Bun B featuring Lil Kiki here on The Vibe.

B featuring Bun B. And if I were a midnight ballerina, this song would be on my playlist. No question. No question. I think allegedly those background vocals is Pharrell. Gotta love me, give me that. Up next on our back-to-back-to-back Bun B, we are wrapping up the Bun B block with Get Throwed by Bun B featuring Pimp C, Zero, Young Jeezy, and Jay-Z here on The Vibe.

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2: 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And on this wild Wednesday, we've got some back-to-back-to-back David Banner. 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

That was Play by David Banner. I was today years old when I realized Mr. Khalid Park also produced Jamie Foxx's Warm Bed. 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I ain't got a warm bed. Anywho, in our back-to-back-to-back David Banner on this wild Wednesday, we are wrapping up this block with Get Like Me by David Banner featuring Chris Brown here on The Vibe.

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1: It's The Vibe, the culture, and it's the day party with me, Nasheeba Lovelace. And on this wild Wednesday, we've got some back-to-back-to-back yin-yang twins keeping that southern early 2000s hip-hop vibe going. First up is Bad by Yin-Yang Twins featuring Mike Jones and Mr. Kala Park here on The Vibe.

money, yo. You gon' lose. I don't wanna hear about your motherfuckin' blues. I'd rather see you clap, clap in them shoes. Right. Damn.

That was Miss New Booty, and wrapping up our back-to-back-to-back yin-yang twins on this wild Wednesday, we've got Get Low by Lil Jon and the East Side Boys featuring the yin-yang twins here on The Vibe.

It's the vibe, and it's the day party with me, Nasheeba Lovelace. And we've got back-to-back-to-back Lil Jon keeping the ATL vibes going. First up, we have I Don't Give a You Know What by Lil Jon and the East Side Boys featuring Mystical here on the vibe.

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4: Wrapping up our back-to-back-to-back Lil Jon on this wild Wednesday, we've got Let's Go by Trick Daddy featuring Twista and Lil Jon here on The Vibe. We don't give a rock. Trick Daddy!

For the people that want to know who Trick Daddy sampled for Let's Go, the original song was Crazy Train by Ozzy Osbourne for my heavy metal rockers. Up next on this Wild Wednesday, if you haven't figured it out by now, we're going to play some back-to-back-to-back Trick Daddy. First up is Nan. Nan, You Know What by Trick Daddy featuring Trina, the edited version, right here on The Vibe.

That beat is unmatched. That was Nan by Trick Daddy featuring Trina. Up next in our back-to-back-to-back Trick Daddy, we've got Take It to the House by Trick Daddy and other people from Slip and Slide here on The Vibe. Take

wrapping up our Trick Daddy block on this Wild Wednesday. It's one of my favorites. Gotta love the guitar riff in this track. This is I'm a Thug by Trick Daddy here on the

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1: We went from the 305 over to Tallahassee, Florida. On this wild Wednesday, we've got some back-to-back-to-back T-Pain. First up is I'm Sprung by T-Pain here on The Vibe.

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Never, ever, ever. I was in here doing doing a little motorcycle dance. 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Yeah.

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We've got back-to-back-to-back Plies on this wild Wednesday. First up is Shawty by Plies featuring T-Pain here on the Vibe.

was Hypnotized by Plies featuring Akon. And wrapping up our back-to-back-to-back Plies on this wild Wednesday, we've got Bust It Baby Part 2 by Plies featuring Neo. And this is sampling that Janet Jackson Come Back to Me right here on The Vibe.

We're going to go from Fort Myers, Florida, back to the 305. Up next on this Wild Wednesday, I've got back-to-back-to-back Rick A. Rosé. First up is Hustlin' by Rick Ross here on The Vibe.

Yeah. Wrapping up this back-to-back-to-back Rick Ross on this Wild Wednesday, I've Got No New Friends by DJ Khaled featuring Drake, Rick Ross, and Lil Wayne right here on The Vibe.

0: We're keeping the Miami vibes going, even though the next person up is technically from Morocco, then Casablanca, then he moved to the Bronx. But I always feel like he is a chameleon and a shapeshifter, and I really don't even classify this man as a rapper. But up next on this Wild Wednesday, we've got back-to-back-to-back French Montana.
1: Salute.
0: I just think he'd be cosplaying a rapper. But anywho, first up is Stay Scheming by Rick Ross featuring Drake and French Montana here on

It's the Vibe, and up next on this back-to-back-to-back French Montana, like I said, he morphs into a sing-song type of guy on this song. This is Unforgettable by French Montana featuring Swae Lee of Ray Shremmerd here on the Vibe.

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2: It's the vibe, the culture, and it's the day party with me, Nasheeba Lovelace. And it's noon, so it's time for These Are My Thoughts. Well, that was fast. Stephon Diggs has been found not guilty with his assault case by his former personal chef. The jury did not believe Mila's claims. It's unfortunate because, personally, I think that she was telling the truth about the incident, but she wasn't prepared by her team or her lawyer to handle being questioned on the stand. She didn't have enough evidence to show proof of the abuse, and there was no formal paperwork of her being legitimately hired. Allegedly, people think Stephon is planning on countersuing. Mila did also claim during the trial that Stephon was also hooking up with his hair braider, the same hairstylist that Cardi has been using for Culture and Wave. It seems like Stephon would rather cross a boundary with staff than to pay a bill. But in a court of law, he was proven innocent. Still, I have support for Mila and any other woman that is suffering at the hands of any type of domestic violence or abuse situation. Hopefully things will turn up for Stephon because this year is still looking quite rough. I'm sure he has to deal with some level of damage control connected to this case, even though he was found not guilty. And as for Cardi, I hope that she can healthily co-parent with this man from a distance because I wouldn't want any of that bad juju to rub off on me. Anywho, we are going to wrap up our back-to-back-to-back French Montana. Last up, I have Pop That by French Montana featuring Rick Ross and Drake here on The Vibe.

It's the vibe, the culture, and it's the day party with me, Miss Sheba Lovelace. And on this wild Wednesday, you should have guessed, we're going to do back-to-back-to-back Cardi B. First up, we've got Outside by Cardi B here on the vibe.

It's ironic because when Outside first dropped, we all felt like, oh, she's talking about Offset, but clearly this also applies to Stefon Diggs. Next up in our back-to-back-to-back Cardi B on this wild Wednesday, we've got Time by Cardi B here on the

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2: Jeez, his name is... We're keeping the female hip-hop vibe going on this Wild Wednesday. I've got back-to-back-to-back Glorilla. First up is Tomorrow 2 by Glorilla featuring Cardi B here on The Vibe.

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1: Why my ex on my old friend? 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
1: That's why you gotta love tomorrows. 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

Yeah, trapping no dark skin, country old, gathered out the mud, 6-1, old thug old. Top real sleek, big tip, big gun old. Pick a girl up when we hunch, old strong old. Hit her, making them pay, stacking that pay. 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Hit her, 3-pointers on the chain, fresh new J's, AMG, switch lane phone. Never been a vote or lame old. Lame old. Never switched up on the gang old. Street cred good, always old. 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Yeah, we both outside. 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

He be in here. 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Strip club stunt. I'm a stunt hard. We can go dollar for dollar in this junk. He missed the get it done. I'm Mrs. One of One. Fall in love every time we link. He got me sprung.com. Mind these girls can't keep it peace. I ain't stressing on you, you ain't stressing on me. Boy, I don't wanna push you on the leash. 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I ain't in your business and you ain't in mine. Yeah, we both outside. That's my type, but here.

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3: It's the vibe, the culture, and it's the day party with me, Nasheeba Lovelace. And if you couldn't guess from our previous block, up next we've got back-to-back-to-back Megan Thee Stallion. First up is Cobra. A lot of fans wasn't feeling this, but this is one of my faves. Cobra by Megan Thee Stallion, here on The Vibe.

You can't tell me that that guitar solo is not fire, and the guitar throughout that whole song is not fire. Up next in our back-to-back-to-back Megan Thee Stallion, we've got Lover Girl by Megan Thee Stallion. And if you haven't realized, this is an H-Town block here on The Vibe.

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3: 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And if you haven't realized it, we are in the middle of another H-Town block on this wild Wednesday. We've got back-to-back-to-back Travis Scott. First up is Shine by Travis Scott featuring GloRilla here on the vibe.
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Word on the street, I'm the heat. 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Hey. 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My own regret is being too young to f Matthew McConaughey. Yeah, Matthew McConaughey.

Barrington Levy, Bad Boys harmonizing reference on that song. Up next in our back-to-back-to-back Travis Scott, we've got Sicko Mode by Travis Scott featuring Juicy J, Swae Lee, and Big Hawk here on The Vibe.

tried to show them. Yeah. Yeah. Yeah. Yeah. Yeah. Gone on you with the pick and roll. Young and flame, he in sickle mode.

we've got some back-to-back Astroworld action in the middle of this back-to-back-to-back Travis Scott block. Wrapping up this Travis Scott block, we've got Can't Say by Travis Scott featuring Don Toliver here on The Vibe.

if you're not new here, you should already know next up is Don Toliver on this Wild Wednesday. First up, if you don't listen to Don, this is What You Need. 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

What you also need to do, if you haven't by now, is to listen to Don Toliver's latest studio album, Octane. That album slaps. So we've got back-to-back songs off of Octane to wrap up this Don Toliver back-to-back-to-back. 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
3: It's the vibe, and it's the day party with me, Nasheeba Lovelace. And on this wild Wednesday, we've got some back-to-back-to-back Justin Bieber. 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

I love Urban Bieber. I love Urban Justin Bieber when he does stuff with Pooh Bear, when he leans into his hip-hop and R&B bag. Up next in our back-to-back-to-back Justin Bieber on this Wild Wednesday, I've got Yukon by Justin Bieber here on The Vibe.

I don't know where we got this dance hall version of Yukon with an artist named Conscience Tina, which is a play on Conscience, the dance hall artist. Anywho, wrapping up our back-to-back-to-back Justin Bieber on this Wild Wednesday, one of my favorites by Justin, Yummy by Justin Bieber on The Vibe.

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3: 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Up next, we've got back-to-back-to-back Ariana Grande. First up is Positions here on The Vibe.

Love the strings in the song. It always reminds me of the instrumental music that you hear when you play the Wii. Doom, doom, doom, doom, doom. Anywho, up next in our back-to-back-to-back, Ariana Grande, we have Seven Rings by Ariana Grande here on The Vibe.

0: 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Tap in.
1: It's the vibe, the culture, and it's the day party with me, Nasheeba Lovelace. And on this wild Wednesday, we've got some back-to-back-to-back 2 Chainz. First up is I'm Different by 2 Chainz, based on a true story here on the vibe. I'm different. I'm different.

That was No Lie by 2 Chainz featuring Drake right here on The Vibe. And to wrap up our back-to-back-to-back 2 Chainz block, if you haven't guessed it by now, it's a vibe. It's a Vibe by 2 Chainz featuring Ty Dolla $ign, Trey Songz, and Janae Aiko. Excuse me. Here on The Vibe.

0: got a little tongue-tied introing this song, but people from the boot would say I was talking that blase blase.
1: You know what's going on?
0: Up next on this Wild Wednesday, we've got back-to-back-to-back Ty Dolla $ign, but first up is Blase by Ty Dolla $ign from Free TC here on The Vibe.
1: Over there and over there, okay.

Love You Better by Ty Dolla $ign featuring Lil Wayne and The Dream. The Dream is supposed to be dropping some new music. He dropped a teaser on his Instagram a few days ago. Looking forward to that. Wrapping up this back-to-back-to-back Ty Dolla $ign block with a song I feel like is severely slept on. This is Something New by Wiz Khalifa featuring Ty Dolla $ign from Rolling Papers 2.

samples Computer Love by Zapp and Roger, one of my favorites. I feel like this track, people just forget about this song. People be forgetting about Wiz Khalifa. Anywho, up next on this Wild Wednesday, we've got Back to Back to Back Jeremih. First up is The Light by Jeremih featuring Ty Dolla $ign here on The Vibe.

This song also samples Rising to the Top by Kenny Burke. Up next in our back-to-back-to-back Jeremih, we've got I Like by Jeremih right here, right now on The Vibe.

that was We by Jeremih. And to wrap up our Wild Wednesday, we've got one more R&B artist up, Neo. Back to back to back Neo here on this Wild Wednesday. First up is You to Love by Neo featuring Jeremih here on The Vibe.

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5: 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I am strong, capable, and resilient. I am worthy of love.
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5: I am constantly learning and growing. 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I am constantly learning and growing. I am constantly learning and growing. Thank you all for joining me on this wild Wednesday. Yeah, y'all don't realize I really like to do the tiger growl. Thank you all for joining me today right here at the day party here on The Vibe. Be sure to tune in tomorrow for Throwback Thursday. We've got one more Neo song up, and that is Good Man by Neo here on The Vibe.

buy no bottles, but I hit the hood and got granny crib remodeled. G-Lock full of hollows, cause letting them give me too big of a pill to swallow. Wanted the box, looked up and cases was all I had to fight. 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

0: To be honest, love too. 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
1: Who you with?
0: On the couch with my favorite Santa. 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Even if I

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5: First person shooter mode. 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To the just say they don't office. 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

Hey you. Late nights, we set a different type of vibe. 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You know what I mean. 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

0: 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You hanging out with Baby D. You guys just entered in to Nightlife. We about to get started in our Yab session. That's starting at 6:20, you guys. It looks like life is worth living again, and I'm getting ready to tell you why, because Beyonce was spotted. And you know Beyonce doesn't make appearances. So when she makes an appearance, life got to be good. We're going to talk about it at 6:20. Stick around.
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1: 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Yeah. 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We're chilling. I'm not doing nothing. I'm chilling. I'm relaxing. I'm with my girl. We good. Like, I don't need nothing. No, you're good. I'll be back later. Tripping for no reason. I don't even trip on you like that. You're wildin'. Wanna fuck
2: your body. Oh my god, Jasmine, can I try on your glasses?

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1: On the Vibe. It's another smooth vibe. For your pleasure.
2: Oh, yeah.
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We now rejoin The Vibe in progress.

That's that classic Joe, I Want to Know, 90.9 Baby D. And I definitely want to know why Beyonce finally made an appearance at the Grammys, you guys. It has been 10 years. It's been 10 years since anybody seen Beyonce step foot on that floor and give us a good look, okay? But she wasn't just alone. She was with her husband, of course. You know, Hov has to make his grand entrance. But she was also with Blue Ivy. Now, if y'all don't know, I think that she made the appearance because her daughter is out, and now her daughter is beginning to be in the industry. She's on the scene. She's doing things. She's making moves. So she let Blue do her. And you know what? Everybody's saying everybody could take some notes from Blue Ivy because she was serving on the carpet. Now, there's going to be some naysayers that are saying, like, they don't like her outfit. They think that she should dress better. But listen, these outfits is in a different type of tax bracket than we can ever imagine, okay? So what they think is super fly, we think is like very plain. But we don't know because, listen, we ain't in the tax bracket to understand. But looks like Blue Ivy got Beyonce finally coming out. Now, if we see her at, well, BET Awards is canceled, so we heard. But if we see her at any other awards show, you know what? We got some thanking to do for Blue.

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Justin Bieber right here on 90.9 KTSU The Vibe. You still hanging out with Baby D in this R&B hot spot. And one thing about it, I got the jams going on this Wednesday. It is hump day, so I'm doing something special for you during the 8 o'clock hour. So you want to keep listening. And at 7:20, we are going to go straight into our midnight blockbusters because I got some news that you can most definitely use. But until then, I got come over by my girl Aaliyah.

Hey, look out, man. It's the Ferret with the cheese, little O, screwed up click representer, and we're about to get into another H-Town classic right here on The Vibe. Whoa!

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0: By KTSU, Houston.